0: Why, this car is automatic. It's systematic. It's hydromatic. Why, it's greased lightning.
1: Greased lightning.

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But I don't know about that. There's many times that we've loved and we've shared love and made love. It doesn't seem to me like it's enough.

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1: 12.
0: Is there someone inside you?
1: Sometimes. I don't know.
2: Hi, I'm Chucky, and I'm your friend to the end. Heidi ho!

used to be so natural. Talk about forever. What used to be's don't count anymore.